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13 is reckless driving, IED West on mile post 7. 15 units, reckless driving, IDUS on Mapo 7, 1902, Red Forks Plex, Red Forks Plex, F. Frank A. Adams 78000, F. Frank A. Adams 78000, 1028, Stacy D. David Jensen, Stacy D. David Jensen, 2335 Avenue of the City, Smalling, Purple over Red, 2014, Port Utility, make your engage 30, State Police Troop, 2 Sterling.

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1: 252, go ahead.
0: 252 degree, I-88 westbound between mile posts 12 and 13. 88 westbound between mile posts 12 and 13 for a tire in the middle of the left lane.
1: 10-4, interrupt code 1.

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1: 260
0: West. 260 traffic stop. 80 westbound to 88. 80 westbound to 88 on a flag sheet. Flag sheet. Frank George 97006. Frank George 97006.

0: 260, Sterling, 1061. Thank you, George. 97006 is clear in a black. 2024 Jeep utility expired for 2026. Registered owner, Chanel V. David Boss, has an active concealed carry. Go ahead.
1: Ten four, I'll be here.
0: 10-4.

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0: 260, Sterling.
1: Sterling, 260, go ahead.
0: 260, I have a lost motorist. Can you check I-39, exit 79, the ramps, I-39, exit 79? She's advising that she was headed southbound towards Bloomington. Originally, she was believed to be up in Lee County, and she keeps wanting to give me condiments to locate her.
1: Jump 4, I'll be en route. Do you have a vehicle information reading?
0: Right, Chevrolet Equinox.
1: Similar.
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3: Was there any food offered to go with the condiments?

0: Maryland 260 arrives, the 39 southbound to 57, directly underneath Route 6, it's 28 to 2nd.
1: 260, 10-4.

0: Charlie 260, 1028.
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0: Yeah, red Chevy, G George, you boy, 74994. George Boy, 74994.

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1: 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Could you get the next available tow preference?
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0: 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It's going to be 40 degrees by 51.18 north, 89 degrees by 59.13 west.
1: Good copy. Adjusting.
2: Q6D, Sholies will be en route. 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
1: 212,
0: Quinn. Sterling, 212 information. Be clear of the street or detail. 273, I'll have it till 6 a.m.
1: 10-4.

0: Charlie 212, traffic stop. Route 18 at East 11th Road. Route 18, East 11th Road in LaSalle County. Gray 40 State. At Frank L. Lincoln, 83582. Ping at Frank L. Lincoln, 83582.
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0: Sterling 260, beginning signal 38, to the off. Love the Oldsby, starting miles to be on the house.
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1: 904, 5 minutes out, landing lower north.

0: Flycom, left flight 4, lower north, adding fuel.
1: Roger 4, landed.

0: 260, Sterling. I-39 southbound, mile post 74. I-39 southbound, mile post 74. My caller is behind a black Mercedes. Black Mercedes. AMV Victor 26430. AMV Victor 26430. The vehicle has the gas pump nozzle hanging from the gas tank. It's dragging on the roadway and sparking.
1: Good for all the help.

0: 260 I-39 southbound, mile post 71. I-39 southbound, mile post 71.
1: We're up, just getting up to 39 from 80 now.
0: 260, 1040.

0: 212 passing Mapo 69. 2274, caller advised they're driving at approximately 65 miles per hour.
1: Yes.
0: Two they're passing Mapo 68, 68.
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0: 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The caller does have their emergency lights on.
1: That's where I see it.
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1: What?
0: 39 southbound 36. A black Mercedes. Black Mercedes, ANMV Victor 26430. ANMV Victor 26430.
1: T-12, you advise milepost 36?
0: 66.
1: 10-4. 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

0: Gun, Life Flight 5, we will be landing at Dixon.
1: Life Flight 5, could you repeat your traffic?
0: Life Flight 5, when I talked to Caleb earlier, he just said let us know. We're headed over to Dixon, St. Catherine right now. We are going to plan on landing on the pad if you don't have anything in the area.
1: Copy. I don't have anybody in the area around Dixon, but I will have Life Flight 2 en route to Freeport here in about the next 15.
0: Okay. We'll keep an eye out for him. Bye, bye, bye.
2: Last name of runner, Robert Yedward, Nora Yedward, Robert, first of Laura, L-A-U-R-A, middle initial J. John, date of birth, 08-27-82, 08-27-82 on a female. Can I get a driving abstract as well?

0: Sterling 252, traffic stop.
1: 252,
0: what? Sterling 252, traffic stop. I-88 westbound, mile post 7. I-88 westbound, mile post 7. Blue, correction, white Honda sedan. White Honda sedan. F. Frank, H. Henry, 33689. F. Frank, H. Henry, 33689.
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1: 5, go ahead.
0: Wi-Fi 5, be advised, I've got Lifelight 2 en route to that call for at Freeport, and then there is also React is inbound to the Dixon area for an accident on 88.
1: Okay, we'll be keeping an eye out for the traffic. When we depart here, we're headed back over to Lakeside County, so we should be clear, but we'll keep an eye out.
0: Copy.

0: 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Wi-Fi 2, I have React currently at your 1 o'clock. Looks like you guys are going to pass pretty close near Dixon.
1: Yeah.

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1: 252, what?
0: Sterling 252, traffic stop, I-88 westbound, Mopo 7, I-88 westbound, Mopo 7, Blue Chevy Impala, Blue Chevy Impala, Iowa, Q-Queen, E-Edward, 298, Q-Queen, E-Edward, 298, Iowa.

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1: Two
0: fifty two. We just received a reckless driving complaint at I-80 eastbound 2, I-88 eastbound, I-80 eastbound 2, I-88 eastbound, white Ram pickup truck, right Ram pickup truck. Truck is 414-4846, 414-4846. It's a make-your-own-case solo roadway, just to be aware it's en route to you.

22 units reckless driving, I-80 eastbound, I-88 eastbound. 22 units reckless driving, I-80 eastbound to I-88 eastbound. 2259, white Ram pickup truck, white Ram pickup truck, truck 414-4846 B-boy, truck 414-4846 B-boy, 1028 Scott A. Adam Vickery, Scott A. Adam Vickery, 317 Locust Street, Prophet Sound, white 2014 Ram pickup, make your own case, stay please, trip to Snowing.

0: Sterling 260, traffic's up.
1: 260, go ahead.
0: Sterling 260, traffic's up. Northbound Highway 71, East 22nd Road, LaSalle County. Northbound 71, East 22nd Road, LaSalle County, in a white Chevy truck. 4329-379, B-Boy. 4329-379, B-Boy.

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0: 10-4, 10-61. 260, track 4329379, B-Boy. Hit based on license and sexual offender response. Ryan Eugene Hill, male, 2715-80, sex offender, caution, violent tendencies. Did not sustain arrest based on this record. Subject is a registered sexual predator, victim under 18. Subject is a registered murderer, violent offender against youth. Offender was registered for life. Male, white, 45-66-211, brown. Additional information available, go ahead.
1: Go ahead.
0: Back to a white 2004 Chevrolet pickup, go ahead.
1: 2004. All the information is correct. I'll put the add-on in the notes.

0: 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I left it open and added the add-on in the notes.
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0: Sterling 268, traffic stop.
1: This is Jake Glenn.
0: Sterling 268, traffic stop. 80 westbound 85, 80 westbound 85. You know, white passenger car, white passenger car. G. George, D. David, 75571. George David, 75571.
1: G. George, D. David, 75571, clear. Y-1026, Kia sedan.

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0: Pastor Reinecke, R. Robert, E. Edward, I. Ida, and Nora. I. Ida, C. Charles, H. Henry, E. Edward. First of Brian, B. R. I. A. N. Middle, E. Edward. 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Mail, 08-07-1964, 8-7-64.

0: Goose is a two spelling. Sterling, 262, go ahead. Be available for a 1055 for Spirit, I-80 westbound for 56.5.
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0: 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Tow report. And 260 is going to take primary on it.
1: 268-4.
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1: Go ahead.
0: Conroy's is a rock. Conroy's. ETA is 15 minutes. 15 minutes. Your toll number is 456-456. 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
1: 10-4. 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
0: Ten four sub desk, two priors.
1: Be 48 hour.
0: Just 8-4.

Sterling, 262 arrived, 1028. 262, 10-4, go ahead. 1028. Gray Ford. Fleet plate 348186. 348186.

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1: Where?
0: 268 to 4.

This is the status. Sterling 262-30. This is Susan 48, and I added a crash number, toll number to the CFS. I'll need the VIN.

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1: Vin, 1, F. Frank, M. Mary, E. Edward, D. Edward, 9, B. Boy, H. Henry, X. Hector, A. T. Tom, L. Lincoln, A. Adams, 55116, and disregard the tell number, it's not needed.
0: 260, 10-4. This is 2. Vin, 1, F. Frank and Mary, W. Edward, 9, B. Boy, H. Henry, S. F. Frank, T. Tom, L. Lincoln, A. Adam, 55116. It's clear, comes back to a gray 2026 Ford utility.
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0: 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Leo?
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0: Illinois State Park at the boat ramp. Illinois State Park at the boat ramp. Myself, PD advised that there's a black car on the boat ramp. There's a male subject laying over the seat breathing heavily. The male subject said he needed roadside assistance.
1: Ten four en route.
0: 10-4. And they're going to send a Marcel's PD unit also.
1: 10-4.
2: Sterling 260, he'll be around shortly.
0: 260, 10-4.

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0: 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They advise that they called EMS for a mental eval.
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0: 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We have nothing for debrief.
1: Good copy, 153.

0: 322 Mars, says.
1: 322, right?
0: Mars, says, 80 westbound, 8.5, 80 westbound. Outpost 8.5, your white truck pulling a boat, white truck pulling a boat. I'm on a trailer. 8930, M. Mary W. William, T. Tom over Adam. 8930, M. Mary W. William, T. Tom over Adam.

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1: To 22 more assists, 88 Westbound Mofos 2.
0: 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F-Rank and Nora 48104. 48104.

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0: 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You upgrade to abandon. The last four of the VIN match. I'll be tight.

0: two units, reckless driving, I-80 westbound, mile post 88. Troop 2 units, reckless driving, I-80 westbound from outpost 880854 to gray GMC pickup truck, Iowa, Ocean, D. David, B. Boy, 027. Iowa, Ocean, D. David, B. Boy, 027, 1028. Reginald Jones, Davenport, Iowa, on a gray 2011 GMC Sierra. Vehicles all over roadway, possibly a tired driver. Make it okay, stay please. Troop 2, sir.
1: The 269 truck stop.
2: Two sixty-nine
1: traffic stop. Avenue of Cities and 45th Street. Avenue of Cities and 45th Street. Black Honda CRV, 704-612,
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0: 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Adam Marahoff. A Adam, B Boy, D David, U Union, H Henry, A Adam, K King, I Ida, M Mary, O Ocean, V Victor, first name Vladimir, V, or, correction, J John, A Adam, V Victor, O Ocean, H Henry, I Ida, R Robert, no middle initial, Vladimir, Ademir Hodderhoff, Mail 0207-2003. 0207-2003.

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0: 269, update location. I'm at Avenue Cities and 41st Street. Avenue Cities and 41st Street, East Moline.
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0: 269, update location. Avenue of the Cities and 41st Street, Moline. Avenue of the Cities, 41st Street, Moline.
1: 269, super.

they're only 239 and stuff, so. Sterling 239, traffic stop, US 6 and Blackstone Street, US 6 and Blackstone Street, LaSalle County. Black motorcycle, J. John, C. Charles, K. King, L. Lincoln. Black motorcycle, J. John, C. Charles, K. King, L. Lincoln.

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0: 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It's a military place.
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0: 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This 28 on this motorcycle is a Illinois veteran plate, so it's going to be J. John, C. Charles, K. King, L. Lincoln, Union over Sam. John Charles King Lincoln, Union over Sam, Illinois veteran plate.
1: Great, 10-4.

0: 2269, traffic stop.
1: 269,
0: Glenn. Traffic stop. Avenue of Cities and 41st Street, Avenue of Cities and 41st Street, Moline. White Ford Utility, White Ford Utility, F-Rank 43924. F-Rank 43924.
1: F-Rank 43924, clear. White 2021 Ford.

0: 2269, I'll be at location.
1: 269, go ahead.
0: 269, update location, 41st Street and 32nd Street. 41st Street and 32nd Street, Moline.
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0: 1027, Thomas, T. Tom, H. Henry, A. O. Ocean, M. Mary, A. Adam, S. Sam, Tammy, T. Tom, A. Adam, M. Mary, M. Mary, Y. Young, middle initial, L. Lincoln, Tammy, Thomas, middle initial, L. Lincoln, female,
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0: 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Juliet Street and 11th Street. Juliet Street and 11th Street. LaSalle. 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
1: 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Hegler Park.
0: 239, go ahead.

0: going through the 56 traffic stop.
1: 256.
0: Slowing through the 6 traffic stop, Highway 18th and Stacy Avenue, Highway 18th, Stacy Avenue in Schreer, Illinois. White Toyota van, C. Charles G. George, 30317, C. Charles G. George, 30317.
1: C. Charles G. George, 30317, clear. Wait, 2010 Toyota van.
0: 4.
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Dispatch, Troop 2, unsafe equipment, I-80 eastbound, on post 9, 1007. Dispatch, Troop 2, unsafe equipment, I-80 eastbound, on post 9, 1007. Truck tractor, semi-trailer, the rear outside tire on the trailer is about to come off the rim. The truck tractor, semi-trailer, the outside tire on the trailer is about ready to come off. It's driving with its four ways on. Make okay, stay please, Troop 2, starting. So.

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2269, Travis Stump. Traffic stop. Avenue of Cities and 18th Street. Avenue of Cities and 18th Street, Moline. Silver Nissan sedan. Iowa plate. L Lincoln 272. L Lincoln 272. Iowa plate.

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0: 269 Iowa, Lincoln 272 is clear. It's based on the name and registration response. Emma Leanne Asher, female 030795. Caution, active order protection on file, violent tendencies, armed and dangerous. The female white, 571 East 5, brown hazel.

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1: 269 Han, valid, Iowa.
2: Mars, society. I'm off this morning. Oh, you come off this morning. Great Dodge, great Dodge. 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

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Asher, A. Adam, S. Sam, H. Henry, E. Edward, R. Robert, Cody, C. Charles, O. Ocean, D. David, I. Ida, middle initial, R. Robert, Asher, Cody, Asher, R. Robert, female, 10-05-1998. 10-05-1998.

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1: secure. Sterling 239, traffic stop.
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Paul Carroll. Last C Charles A Adam R Robert R Robert O Ocean L Lincoln first P Paul A Adam U Union L Lincoln middle initial D David Paul Carroll middle initial D David male 08 22 97 male 08 22 97.

0: 269 status.
1: 269 secure.
0: 269 confirmed.

0: Yes, ma'am. It's Troop 2 on safe equipment, I-80 eastbound from Outpost 64. Yes, ma'am. It's Troop 2 on safe equipment, I-80 eastbound from Outpost 64, 1100. It's a gray truck tractor Metro Leaf trailer. Gray truck tractor Metro Leaf trailer. The outside rear tandem tire on the trailer will not, is flat and about to come off the rim. The driver's been advised and will not stop. Make your own case. State, please.
1: Sterling 239, traffic stop.
2: 239, go ahead.
1: Sterling 239, traffic stop. US 6 and North 29th Road. US 6 and North 29th Road, LaSalle County. Gray, Ford passenger car. Gray, Ford passenger car. People 878165. People 878165.

0: 9269, traffic stop. Avenue of the Cities and 37th Street. Avenue of the Cities and 37th Street. Moline. Maroon Kia Telluride. Maroon Kia Telluride. E. Edward A. Adam 94981. E. Edward A. Adam 94981.
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1: 222 information. 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She got a flat tire. She was directed to some tow companies, and I'll be clear.
0: 222, sir.
2: Sterling 239, clear patrol.
0: Phantom.
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0: 269, go ahead.
2: 269, 1027, Iowa license plate, or Iowa driver's license, Butcher, B-Boy, U, Union, T, Tom, C-H, or C, Charles, H, Henry, E, Edward, R, Robert, Kaylee, K, King, A, Adam, I, Ida, L, Lincoln, E, Edward, middle initial, N, Nora, Kaylee, Butcher, middle initial N, Nora, female, 05-13-1994, 05-13-1994. Iowa license plate. License, or driver's license, excuse me.
0: T69, Butcher Valid, Iowa.
3: Two few units reference the ISBN that I just put out about the unsafe tire. The caller has stopped the other vehicle and is now in a confrontation with him at milepost 71, screaming back and forth each other.
4: 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See what I can do.
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0: 22 Morris.
1: 22 Morris, says. ID eastbound Mile Post 24. ID eastbound Mile Post 24. Black Audi. Vermont, Peking, Wyong, Deepoy, 906. Peking, Wyong, Deepoy, 906, Vermont.
0: T22, Vermont, Peking, Wyong, Deepoy, 906, clear. Black 2013 Audi.

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Kiss 77.

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2: 2269, Travis Bell. I-80 eastbound at the 19. Blue Jeep passenger, E. Edward T-Tom 97367. 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

Sterling 269, 1027. McCormick, M. Mary, C. Charles, C. Charles, O. Ocean, R. Robert, M. Mary, A. Adams, C. Charles, K. King, Karen, K. King, A. Adam, R. Robert, E. Edward, N. Nora, middle initial, I. Ida, Karen, McCormick, I. Ida, female, 0317-1971, 0317-1971.

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0: South Oakwood Avenue. In Pizza, next to Pizza Hut in Geneseo, South Oakwood Avenue, Pizza Hut parking lot, Geneseo, got a gray Audi, F Frank G George 85529, F Frank G George 85529.

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0: 1027. 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K King E Edward F Frank E Edward R Robert. Alania. A Adam L Lincoln A Adam Y Young N Nora A Adam. Mary. M Mary A Adam R Robert I Ida E Edward. Alana Kiefer and middle initial Mary. Female 02/19/2007
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We're only 239, so what's up? Sterling 239, traffic stop. US 6 and Mary Seneca Avenue, LaSalle County. US 6 and Mary Seneca Avenue, LaSalle County. 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
0: Two King Three, go ahead.
1: Three traffic stop. I'll be primary on this stop. The Joliet at 9th, Joliet 9th, in the Save a Lot grocery store parking lot. Gray Chevy Cruze, Gray Chevy Cruze. Edward Paul, 48598. Edward Paul, 48598.
0: 2 King 3, 10-4, what town are you in?
1: 3, what's up?
0: 48598, clear. Gray 2018 Chevrolet.

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1: King 3-1.
0: King 3 10 27 CQH. Henderson, DeAndre, David, Adam, Nora, David, Robert, Edward, Raheem, Robert, Adam, Henry, Edward, Edward, Mary. Henderson, DeAndre, Raheem, males, 08-22-93, 08-22-93.

2 King 3 10 6 1. 2 King 3, DeAndre Robert Henderson, male, 08/22/93. Caution, subject reported to be on probation, supervised release. Status is discharged out. The male, black, 32/62/205, black and brown, is valid. Standby, MCQH.

0: Taking 3-10-6-1.
1: Go ahead.
0: Taking 3, DeAndre Robert Henderson, male. 08-22-93, criminal history record information. Total arrest 4, total conviction 6, including assault 1 charge, traffic offense 4 charges, dangerous drugs 2 charges, 6 convictions. Last arrest 05-10-25 by Normal Police Department for disregarding traffic control light, improper traffic lane usage.
1: 10-4, 260, PC search.
0: 2-3-10-4. 239 status.
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0: filling 2King3 information.
1: Two King 3, go ahead.
0: 3 information. You know, update disposition controlled substance. Oh, yeah. Assign a field report, secure 60, and we'll make 256 primary on this.
1: Two King 3, Denver.

0: Flight Com Black Tough, St. Anthony's Ford, Loyola.
1: Copy that one, looking for Monroe Maywood. Looks like Wi-Fi 2 just lifted from Florida to the vertiport. You guys will both be in Chicago.
0: Perfect.

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0: Julian Tinky 3, please need an outpost.
1: Tinky 3, 10-4.
0: Just to confirm, the 1027 that I run is the subject being charged. He's discharged out, so I don't think we need to contact parole, correct?
1: Correct.
2: King 3.
3: He's been discharged out for 3 years, he said.
0: Well, thank you. I haven't pulled up.

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1: Warfare 31, go ahead.
0: Sterling, Warfare 31 initiative incident, Harold's Landing, Moline, DNR enforcement. 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

0: 271 Sterling, reckless driver.
1: Go ahead.
0: 271, I-80 westbound mile post 40. I-80 westbound mile post 40. It was called in about 3 minutes ago. It's a gray Ford Explorer with Illinois plates. Two occupants, female white driver, male white passenger. Vehicles.

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0: John 271, traffic's up.
1: 271, go.
0: Charlie 271, Travis, I-80 westbound, Montrose 23. I-80 westbound, Montrose 23. Great Ford Explorer, Great Ford Explorer, Michigan. F-Rank, B-Boy, W-Williams, 7312. F-Rank, B-Boy, W-Williams, 7312, Michigan.

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2: Sterling 271, clear.
0: 271, separate.

0: Sterling 271 degree.
1: One way.
0: Sterling 271 degree, I-80 westbound, mile plus 14, I-80 westbound, mile plus 14 is tire in the road.

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1: 263, go ahead.
0: 263 debris, I-39 south, bomb outpost 41. I-39 south, bomb outpost 41 for a toolbox in the west lane.
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Sterling 271, traffic stop. Crash 974 westbound, mile post 18, I-74 westbound, mile post 18, Gray Infinity, F. Frank R. Robert, 82417, F. Frank R. Robert, 82417.

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0: 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Standifer, S-T-A-N-D-A-F-E-R, David, J. John. Standifer, David, J. John. 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
0: David Dijon, Sandifer, male, 08-14-96, has an active protection order on file, caution, violent tendencies. Additionally, has an expired protection order on file, denied void. Sandifer is valid. Go ahead.
1: 4, secure 1 hour.
0: 10-4.

271, pedestrian subwoofer. Henry County is advising the Big X I-80 westbound to I-80 westbound. Male, blonde hair, white t-shirt, sitting on the side of the road. 10-4, I'm here. 10-4.

0: Australian, 2 King 1. He started an incident for a suspicious vehicle. It's going to be on the county road that is just west of 39, about a half mile south of the LaSalle County line. I'll be in route code 1.
1: 10-4, is there any vehicle description?
0: When I get there, I'll give you a 28 and all that.

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1: 2-1.
0: It's gonna be a silver Audi. Adam Charles 6-5445. Adam Charles 6-5445.

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1: Go ahead.
0: Okay, Adam C. Charles 65445 is clear on a gray 2011 Audi sedan. Registered owner Jason and Mary Hodel has an active concealed carry. Go ahead.
1: 10-4. No further.

0: 1 franc 30 sterling. Report.
1: Sterling, 1 franc 30, go ahead.
0: 1 franc 30, Marshall's PD advised they had an officer take a report of a battery that occurred at Illini State Park earlier today. The victim now is at their home in Marseilles. The officer already stopped at their residence, but is now en route to Illini State Park to locate the offending subject. Asked if we could be en route.
1: And 4, I'll be en route.
0: All right, 37.

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2: 1-Frank-30, 1-Frank-59, additional information.
0: Go ahead.
2: 1-Frank-59, just got off the phone with Marcells again. They have the information a little twisted. Timothy is the victim. Lyndon is his brother that called it in. The suspect's name is Curtis J. John Smith. And deputy said that they are heading to the campsite just west of Whitetail. Campsite just west of Whitetail.
0: Ten four.
2: Additionally, I will add the 27 and the photo in the notes.
0: 10-4, do you have a campsite number?
2: 1-59. We do not at this time. She was speaking with the officer while I was talking, and I could hear everything he said, and all he was saying was he was told, go just west of Whitetail.
0: 10-4, thank you.
2: 10-4.

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1: Go ahead.
0: One frame 59. This subject is in our field notification program. Subject is clear and present danger. Maybe hostile, dangerous to self or others. Please use caution when approaching this subject. I'll attach everything in the notes.
1: 10-4.

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2: Sterling 1, Frank 30, I'm in the area. Do we have a vehicle description?

0: Sterling, 1 Frank 30. And Marsales and the suspect just fled to Illini, or did the battery occur at Illini?
1: 1 Frank 30, my partner took the phone call for this and she's on break. I'll call Marsales and find out.
2: Sterling 266, delay traffic stop.
1: 266, go ahead.
2: On 19th Street and Avenue of the Cities. 19th Street, Avenue of the Cities. Rolling on a green Hyundai Sonata. Green Hyundai Sonata. The left rank 76026. The left rank 76026. You can show me secure.
1: 266 10-4, F-Rank, F-Rank, 76026 is clear in a black 2013 Hyundai sedan.
3: Starting through 48, 10-41, I'll be on the feeder detail relieving Charles 51.
1: 248, 10-4.

Bloomfront 30. Marshals advised that the incident happened at Illini State Park. They do have an officer that is with the subject and is currently driving and is going to give an updated location when he has one.

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1: 266, good.
0: 266, 10-4. 1-30, 1-59 status.
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0: Go ahead for 633.
1: Possible DUI, I-80, westbound, milepost 81. 80 westbound, milepost 81 for a white truck tractor, white trailer. White truck tractor, white trailer that's weaving all over the roadway and almost hitting other vehicles.
0: We'll be in route.
2: 23 in the area. Do you have any information on the semi-truck?
1: Caller advised it was a Premier trailer. He could not advise the trailer or any other markings.
0: So 4.

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1: 263,
0: what? Sterling, 263 information. I'll be behind that truck tractor. We was found just past the 39, like the 79.
1: 263, 10-4.
2: I'm at the 78, if you want to light it up at the exit.
0: So far. Sterling, 263, I'm stopped.
1: Go ahead.
0: Westbound exit 77. IED westbound exit 77. White truck tractor, white semi trailer. White truck tractor, white semi trailer. Tennessee trailer 769578. T Tom 769578. T Tom, Tennessee trailer.

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1: Sure, I'm seeking one, I'll be out with them.
0: Two King 1-10-4.

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1: 263, 10-4.
0: Sterling, 263, DUI is going to be unfounded.
1: 10-4.
2: Tukey 1, Sterling, motors assist.
3: Okay.
2: Tukey 1, I have a motors assist, 80 westbound at the 65 and a half in the construction zone. 80 westbound, mile 65 and a half in the construction zone. There's a red Dodge Dually pulling a Forest River fifth wheel. His leaf spring broke on the trailer and it shoved him off the roadway and he's unable to move the vehicle forward. He's trying to make some calls right now for some help, but he said he's pretty much off on the shoulder, but there's not very much room being he's in a construction zone. If we could get some traffic control.
3: Roger, in route.
2: Time for thank you.

Sterling, 266, the way Jeff, so. Sterling, 266, the way Jeff, so. It'll be on 7th Avenue, 45th Street, one way. Correction, Rock Island. 7th Avenue, 45th Street, Rock Island. Gold Toyota passenger car, gold Toyota passenger car. D. David W. William, 22549. D. David W. William, 22549.

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0: 01, please repeat for information. We'll be relocating the flying J for English out of service.

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0: Sterling, 1 frame 59 information. I'll be transporting the subject to 877 Washington Street, Marseilles. 877 Washington Street, Marseilles, to be released, beginning mileage in the notes.
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0: Running District 2. Tired driver, I-39 North Belmont, pulse 49.5. Isburn Units Troop 2, Isburn number 375, tired driver, I-39 North Belmont, pulse 49.5, gold or brown GMC, 2500, single cab, pickup truck, gold, brown, GMC, 2500, single cab, pickup truck. Vehicle has a vacuum and other large objects in the bed of the truck. Subject, white male, mid to late 60s, subject white male, 65, baseball hat. The subject looked like he was dozing off or having a possible medical issue. Make your own case. State Police, Troop 2 Sterling, KSA 774.
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0: 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Please, Peter.
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2: Show me out at 390 Colorado Avenue, Marcells. 390, correction, Colorado Avenue, Marcells. Secure 30.

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